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Don't forget, man, we're going to turn it up at 6 o'clock. DJ IQ enters the building. And, yeah, he's going to be the mix. 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Anytime on the gram. Coming up, I got Kehlani, Ice Cube. 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

Man, throwing it back on a Friday? Heck yeah, I'm all about that life. Did you hear about this story about this lady getting all her Netflix logins through her divorce? Yeah, this is crazy. So when a relationship ends, who usually gets the streaming logins? Apparently she wrote it into her divorce paper. She's like, I ain't trying to restart and find out all my favorite Netflix shows all over again. I want the logins. And so she got the logins. Good for her.

Y'all goofy look so dumb every time y'all celebrate fake news. Using my name for likes and views. 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

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I keep getting requests for Bruno Mars, like, can you play some Bruno Mars? 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
1: Well, good evening. Still seeing a fair amount of traffic out on Northern Nevada roads in a few different areas as we get to helm on your Friday commute. 580 eastbound between West McKern and Keystone, still in that construction zone. A little light traffic, 580 north between Neal Road and Moana Lane. Still seeing that same heavy traffic, though, if you're traveling out to the North Valleys. I-80 east near the Nugget Resort, still both directions as well up on North McKern between 395 and Way. We've got some slowdown northbound South McKern between Glendale and Nugget Avenue, and still westbound 80 between USA Parkway and the Nugget Resort. From the Right Now Traffic Center, I'm Kristen Snow.
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1: 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It's a now and no number, so you know it. 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Ha!
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3: 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Who the f*** is you? Who the f*** is you? I do.

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5: A better life with Dr. Sanjay Gupta.
6: You know, it's interesting. For such a long time, I think people thought about diseases as something that mostly happened later in life. Just in recent years, however, we as a society have really begun to think about preventing certain ailments much, much earlier. Case in point, new study out of Northwestern University School of Medicine found the mid-30s are a major turning point for men's heart health. For women, about a decade later. But for the men, this is the time when you really need to be thinking about your heart health seriously. At a bare minimum, start seeing a primary care doctor once a year just to get your blood pressure and cholesterol checked. You can also look up and then do your best to follow what is known as the American Heart Association's Life's Essential Eight. These are things everyone can do to decrease their risk of heart disease. I'm Dr. Sanjay Gupta, helping you live a better life.
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2: 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Who the f is that? 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
3: 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Thought you'd never leave me.

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Moving calmer than the Buddha ducking funeral parlors. First the hooting hollering and then the shooting startup. 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
1: Broski, you know what I'm saying? 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
7: A better life with Dr. Sanjay Gupta.
8: Across the country right now, at this very moment, there are probably arguments taking place about who's doing more of the housework, the homework, the shuttling of kids from this activity to that. It's true. By and large, women do more of this than men. But doesn't have to be that way. And if you and your spouse can level that playing field, it's going to make both of you and your kids happier. Psychologist Yelena Ketchmanovich says this might be how you get there. As hard as it might be at first, try to think of your partner like a teammate, not an adversary. Learn how to do some of the chores your partner does to get a better understanding of how much effort something takes. And finally, take the time to acknowledge what the other person is doing, and every now and then, even express your appreciation. That'll go a long way. I'm Dr. Sanjay Gupta, helping you live a better life.

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1: 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Just play the game one way. You hit a ball in the gap, run. 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
1: Ring, ring, who the f*** is that? 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
5: Ring, ring. Who the f*** is that? It's a non-known number, so you know it. It's that. Ha!
6: Okay. Oh, okay. Oh, okay. Oh, okay. Oh,
7: who the f*** is you? Okay. Who the f*** is you? Who the f*** is you? Okay. Who the f*** is you? I do.

Come view the style of the uniproud Unabomber, who maneuvered through the drama with the suit of armor. 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First the hooting, hollering, and then the shooting startup.

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1: 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We regulate any stealing of his property. 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But you can't be any geek off the street. Gotta be handy with the steel, if you know what I mean. Earn your keep.
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